0: twice what I feel I deserve. Yeah, cause I'm so fucking fabulous.
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Rihanna featuring David Guetta right now za začetek druge ure v Nalivanju vaše predoglasi z nami Fisher in Tones and I, Favor. Predtem Ale Farben, Baby Goodbye. Najprej pa Kato, Turn the Lights Off featuring John.

give the satisfaction asking how you're doing now. 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Just what you wanted. Look at you, cool guy, you got it. I see the parties and diamonds sometimes when I close my eyes. 6 months of torture you sold to some forbidden paradise. I loved you truly.

0: dance now.
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